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I'm Grace. 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

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I'm Grace Sargicast. Partly cloudy, slight chance of rain, even a slight chance of a thunderstorm. Overnight low going to be around 75. So our Monday, a 70% chance of rain and thunderstorms starting early or late in the morning, I should say. But throughout the day, even towards sunset, I'm going to be around 88. Right now we're at 76 degrees at G Praise.

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She prays. I'm Grace. Let's do some G. Good news of the day. 1 John 4:18. 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

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I am Grace. Oh, I hope you're having a good Monday night as we get into June 1st. Let's start our month off with some G good news. Here's 1 Timothy 4:12. Don't let anyone look down on you because you are young, but set an example for the believers in speech, in life, in love, in faith, and in purity.

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Okay, so our G-Cast, it looks like still a chance of rain in the area. 30% chance of rain through early this evening, mostly cloudy then, overnight, low 76. Tuesday, that 30% chance of rain, thunderstorms mainly after 3 p.m., sticks around, partly sunny, and a high around 89. Right now, 83 degrees at G-Praise.

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I'm Grace. Okay, so our G-Cast looks like still a slight chance of rain, even a possible thunderstorm, still early evening. Mostly cloudy otherwise, our low 76. For our Tuesday, a 30% chance of rain, thunderstorms mainly in the afternoon, late in the day. Our otherwise is going to be a partly sunny day, high around 89. Humidity is going to be up, though, so just keep that in mind. Walk those doggies early morning hours or late in the evening. Right now, 83 degrees at G Praise.

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0: faith.
1: Central Florida's gospel music station, G Praise. I'm Grace. So our G cast for tonight, still a slight chance of rain in the area, even a slight chance of a thunderstorm. Otherwise, it's going to be mostly cloudy tonight, low 76. Now our Tuesday, that chance of rain and thunderstorms, 30%, mainly after 3 p.m. So late in the day, our high going to be around 89 right now, 81 degrees at G Praise.

0: in the choir, said baby. Yes, it is. 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Where you at, choir members? God bless you. Oh, yeah. Praise.
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It's going to be mostly cloudy, a little breezy tonight, overnight low 76. For Tuesday, a 30% chance of rain and thunderstorms late in the day. Otherwise, our Tuesday partly sunny, high near 89. Right now, we are at 79 degrees at G Praise.

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G Praise. I'm Grace. 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

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I'm Grace, so our G-Cast. Okay, so mostly cloudy tonight. Overnight low going to be around 76. Now for tomorrow, Tuesday, partly sunny, high near 89. We do have a 30% chance of some rain, possible thunderstorms. But again, that's going to be late in the afternoon. Right now, 79 degrees at Jeep Praise.

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I'm Grace or GCast. Mostly cloudy tonight, overnight low 76. Later today for our Tuesday, looks like partly sunny, high around 89. 30% chance of some rain, thunderstorms. If anything does occur, it'll be late in the afternoon. Right now we're at 78 degrees at G Praise.

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0: in the choir stand. Where is that? 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
1: In the choir stand. Where
0: it
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0: Hey!
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0: 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Gotta keep watching.
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0: 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Where you at, choir members? God bless you. Oh, yeah. Praise.
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1: 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Good morning, I'm Hope Feaster. All right, let's get our day started.

We're G Praise 106.3 Orlando and at 93.3 in Sanford. And you're going through that Job time. Remember, the Lord's on your side, and you're going to make it through to the other side, and you are going to be victorious. Here's Tasha Page Lockhart.

0: You know your Lord always keeps his promises to his children. We're G-Praise 106.3 Orlando and at 93.3 in Sanford. Good morning, I'm Hope Feaster, and I got the good news of the day for you. It's Proverbs 16:20. Blessed is he who trusts in the Lord.
1: It was the blood that redeemed me. 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

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Also at 97.7 in Daytona Beach. It's 5:34. Good morning. I'm Hope Feaster. All right, if you're flipping over trying to make it to 6 o'clock, roads are nice and quiet. I-4 eastbound and westbound looking good. Express lanes are up to speed. Now, we do have a team of construction guys out southbound on the turnpike headed out to Hancock Road in Mineola. Your two right lanes are blocked. New accident eastbound 528 at Cimarron. Off-ramp right lane is blocked. That's your G Praise traffic. GCast, we're going to start off partly cloudy this morning, then the clouds are going to start to roll in. High getting up to 92. That humidity's already going to be off the chain. Rain and thunderstorms throughout the afternoon, about a 70% chance. Going to be pretty breezy with that heat index feeling like 101. It's the first time we got heat index starting at the beginning of the summer. Daytona, you're at 74. Sanford, 75. Orlando downtown, you're at 77.

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1: 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We're G Praise 106.3 Orlando and at 93.3 in Sanford. It is 5:52. You can hit the snooze bar for about 6 more minutes, then you have to get out that bed. Those of you at work start packing up I-4 eastbound and westbound, nice and quiet with the express lanes. 75 southbound, we had an accident headed out to Bellevue, but it's on the left shoulder, so take your time going by there. And we're working on that accident eastbound, 528 at Cimarron. The off-ramp right lane is blocked. Sunrail, well, the first trains are off on their way and on time. That's your G Praise traffic. GCast, we're going to have partly cloudy skies starting us off this morning. Clouds is going to start rolling in around lunchtime. We could see a couple of sprinkles, high getting up to 92 with the heat index. First one this year going into summertime. It's going to feel more like 101 as we cruise through the afternoon, and we're going to have some rain and thunderstorms. And that's sitting at about 70%, and that'll hopefully cool us off as we move through the evening. Now, evening, mostly cloudy skies. We're going to have some rain and thunderstorms overnight. Rain chance is overnight sitting at about 60%. Daytona, you're at 74. Sanford, 75. Orlando downtown, you're at 77.

0: Oh, I bet you ready to go now. Chicago Man's Choir, and he'll make it all right. You know the Lord is going to look out for you always. We're G-Praise 106.3 Orlando, and at 93.3 in Sanford, also at 97.7 in Daytona Beach at 601. Good morning. I'm Hope Feaster. All right now, you're getting yourself together. You got the coffee started. Those of you who are working overnight, the traffic is looking good. You're going to be in your jammies in no time at all. I-4 eastbound and westbound, up to speed with the express lanes. 95 is looking good in both directions with 75. We did have an accident southbound 75 headed out to Bellevue, but it's on the left shoulder. And we're working on that accident eastbound 528 at Cimarron. Off-ramp right lane is blocked. Sunrail and the Lynx Bus Service are forever faithful. They're on the way. That's your G-Praise traffic. G-Cast, we're starting off partly cloudy this morning with clouds rolling in as we move through the morning into lunchtime. High getting up to 92, but that heat index is going to make it feel more like 101. So drop that AC temperature down a couple of degrees. Rain and thunderstorms as we move through the afternoon. About a 70% chance it's going to be breezy. We're going to have some of that rain into the evening and the overnight as well. Lows getting down to 71. Daytona, you're at 74. Sanford, 75. Orlando downtown, you're at 77.
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Good morning. All right, while you get yourself together, if you got to be out by 7 o'clock, roads are a little bit busy starting this morning. I-4 eastbound had an accident at Princeton, but they've got it on the left shoulder. Westbound's looking good with the express lanes. 528 eastbound at Cimarron, we've got an accident from earlier this morning, but it's on the shoulder, so we're looking good there. Rest of your toll roads are riding pretty free and easy. Sunrail, we're doing pretty good. If you're waiting on the platform, trains are on the way. That's your G-Praise traffic. GCAS, partly cloudy skies starting us off this morning. Clouds are going to start to roll in a little bit thicker. High getting up to 92 with a heat index today. Yeah, you heard me. It's going to feel more like 101. So before you leave the house, drop that AC down a degree or two, so it'll be nice and cool when you get back. Take your umbrella with you today. We've got rain and thunderstorms on deck moving out through the afternoon. About a 70% chance. Daytona, you're at 74. Sanford, 75. Orlando downtown, you're at 77. Here's Cece Winans.

Tasha Cobbs Leonard. Aren't you glad he knows your name? We're G Praise 106.3 Orlando and at 93.3 in Sanford, also at 97.7 in Daytona Beach at 6:32. Good morning, I'm Hope Feaster. All right, getting yourself together. If you got to be out by 7, roads are a little bit busy. I-4 eastbound, we had an accident in Princeton, but they've got that on the left shoulder. Express lanes and I-4 westbound are pretty much up to speed. 95 and 75 are looking good. Turnpike's riding free and easy in both directions. We had an accident eastbound, 528 at Cimarron, but they've got that on the shoulder as well. Sunrail and the Lynx Bus Service are on the way. That's your G-Praise traffic. GCAS, we're going to start off partly cloudy skies. More clouds are going to start to roll in closer we get to lunchtime. High getting up to 92, but it's going to feel really sticky outside with that heat index topping out at about 101 as we move through the afternoon. Keep that umbrella handy. We've got rain and thunderstorms on the way. About a 70% chance. Daytona, you're at 74. Sanford, you're looking good at 75. Orlando downtown, you're at 77.

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I don't know about you, but I'm so glad he got up for all of us. We're G Praise, 106.3 Orlando, and at 97.7 in Daytona Beach at 6:50. Okay, it's time to get ready to go. Grab your umbrella. You're going to need that throughout the day. And I fill up that travel mug. I-4 eastbound, had an accident at Princeton. It's on the left shoulder, so we're looking good there. Backed up a little bit, 536 to the 535. Express lanes and I-4 westbound are starting to get a little bit busy. Turnpike's looking good in both directions with 95 and 75. SunRail and the Lynx Bus Service are on the way. That's your G Praise traffic. GCast, we're starting off with partly cloudy skies and a little breezy out there. Clouds are going to start to roll in thicker around lunchtime. High getting up to 92 with that heat index topping out at about 101. Bad hair day for everybody. Grab a hat or a scarf and take your umbrella with you so you can keep those curls intact. We got some rain and thunderstorms moving through the afternoon. About a 70% chance, and that's going to carry on into the evening. Daytona, you're at 74. Sanford, 76. Orlando, downtown, you're at 78. Here's Tamela Mann.

0: Elevation Worship in Maverick City with Jaira. We're G Praise, 106.3 Orlando, and at 93.3 in Sanford, also at 97.7 in Daytona Beach. It is 7 o'clock. Okay, now, if you got to roll a phone out of here, everybody grab your coffee. Don't forget your keys. Take your umbrella. Let's ride. I-4 eastbound, we had an accident at Princeton. Traffic is still backed up to Colonial Drive, but everything is on the left shoulder. Don't be a looky-loo. They got that well in hand. Express lanes and I-4 westbound are starting to get a little bit busy. 95 and 75 and the turnpike are riding free and easy in both directions. The rest of your toll roads are jumping out there for the Tuesday morning run. SunRail and the Lynx bus service are forever faithful. They're on the way. That's your G Praise traffic. GCAS, partly cloudy skies starting us off, and then clouds are going to start to roll in as we pass lunchtime. High getting up to 92 with that heat index topping out at about 101. This is not a day to be hanging outside because we got rain and thunderstorms on the way, bringing with it a little bit of a cold front that's going to cool us off. About a 70% chance as we move through the afternoon. Daytona, you're at 74. Sanford, 77. Orlando downtown, you're at 78.
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1: Yeah, let the church say amen.

So am I. Amen. Pastor Mike Jr. right here on Hope in the Morning. We're G-Praise 106.3 Orlando and at 93.3 in Sanford. Also at 97.7 in Daytona Beach at 716. Good morning. All right. Roads are starting to get a little bit busy. If you got to be out by 8, you might want to leave just a couple minutes early so you can stay on time. I-4 eastbound and westbound are starting to pick up a little bit of speed. Express lanes are looking good. Turnpike looking good in both directions with 95 and 75. Now, we've got some emergency vehicles southbound on the turnpike. On the on-ramp from Turkey Lake Service Plaza, on-ramp left lane is blocked. Sunrail, if you're waiting on the platform, trains are on the way. That's your G-Praise traffic. GCash, you're going to need your umbrella if you're leaving out at 8 o'clock. Make sure you put that near the front door. Partly cloudy skies with lots more clouds rolling in around lunchtime. We're going to have some rain and thunderstorms as we move through the afternoon into the evening. Evening the same, high getting up to 92 with the heat index topping out at about 101. So it's going to be a little sticky, and some of those thunderstorms are going to be heavy. It's bringing with it a little bit of a cold front, so it's going to cool us off a little bit. Daytona, you're at 74. Sanford, 77. Orlando downtown, you're at 78. Here's Marvin Sapp.

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We're G Praise 106.3 Orlando and at 93.3 in Sanford. Also at 97.7 in Daytona Beach. Good morning, I'm Hope Feaster. All right, I hope your Tuesday's going well so far. Roads are doing pretty good. They're a little bit busy. If you got to be out by 8 o'clock, leave a couple minutes early so you can stay on time. I-4 eastbound, we had an accident at 192. It's on the right shoulder. Keep on going. Stay to your left. Express lanes and I-4 westbound are pretty much up to speed. Turnpike's looking good in both directions, except now southbound, we got some emergency vehicles on the on-ramp from the Turkey Lake Service Plaza. On-ramp left lane is blocked. Stay to your right so you can get by. Looks like SunRail. If you're waiting on the platform, trains are on the way. That's your G Praise traffic. GCast, we are going to have partly cloudy skies with more clouds rolling in around lunchtime. High getting up to 92 with the heat index topping out at about 101. We're starting to see the face of the dog days of summer. And keep the umbrella handy because we're going to have rain and thunderstorms throughout the afternoon, bringing with a little bit of a cold front to cool us off a little bit. Rain chances right now are sitting at about 70%. Now, as we move through the evening, mostly cloudy skies overnight with rain throughout the evening into the overnight, lows get down to 71. Daytona, you're at 74. Sanford, 77. Orlando downtown, you're holding at 78.

0: Jason. 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

0: 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Thank you, Lord.
1: 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It's 7:40. Here's your Kaylin Carr. Can we-

0: storm out of the grave. 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I said he did it, did it.
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0: that's the best person to put your trust in is the Lord. 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It's 7:48. Good morning. I'm Hope Feaster. All right. Roads are a little bit busy. If you got to leave by 8 o'clock, I'd leave a couple minutes early so I can stay on track. I-4 eastbound and westbound, though, are starting to get busy. 27 at Champions Gate. We're doing 20 to the 192. Express lanes are up to speed. Turnpike's looking good in both directions with 95 and 75. You got a little bit of backup at the Turkey Lake Service Plaza, so be on the lookout for that, but it's not too bad. Rest of your toll roads riding pretty free and easy, and we have an accident if you're headed to Hunter's Creek. Southbound John Young Parkway at Deerfield, your two left lanes are blocked there. Use Orange Blossom Trail. That'll help you pick up a few extra minutes. Sunrail, if you're waiting on the platform, trains are on the way. Stick to the shade so you can stay cool. That's your G Praise traffic. GCAS, we've got partly cloudy and cloudy skies this morning. Lots of clouds are starting to roll in. We're going to have some rain this afternoon with some thunderstorms. It's bringing a little bit of a cold front with it to cool us off a little bit. High getting up to 92, but the heat index is going to make it feel more like 101. Daytona, you're at 74, Sanford 77. Orlando downtown, you're getting those steps in at Lake Eola, you're at 79.
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We're G Praise 106.3 Orlando at 756. Got to be out by 8. Let's go.

0: having a little revival with Jules Judah right here on Hope in the Morning. We're G Praise 106.3 Orlando and at 97.7 in Daytona Beach. It is 8 o'clock. Okay, now, if you got to be out by 8, everybody get your snacks out the fridge. Don't forget your coffee and your travel mug. Let's ride. I-4 eastbound, we had an accident at Amelia, but it's on the left shoulder. Stay to your right so you can get by. 27 to Champions Gate, we're doing about 20 to the 532. Express lanes are pretty much up to speed. I-4 westbound, if you're coming out of Orange City, we got a good ride across the St. John's to Lake Mary Boulevard. Should take you about 10 minutes. Turnpike's looking good in both directions with 95 and 75. Rest of your toll roads are riding a little bit heavy, but you'll make good time. And we're working on that accident in Hunter's Creek, southbound John Young Parkway at Deerfield. Your two left lanes are blocked there. You're going to want to use the Orange Blossom Trail. That'll help you pick up a few extra minutes and get you into town on time. Sun Rail and the Lynx Bus Service are on the way to pick you up. That's your G Praise traffic. GCast, we're going to have partly cloudy skies today. Lunchtime, we're going to have more clouds rolling in. High getting up to 92, but rain and thunderstorms for the afternoon and into that ride home. We're sitting at about a 70% chance of rain. Some of those thunderstorms are going to be pretty heavy, bringing a little bit of a cold front to cool us off. Now, as we move through the evening, mostly cloudy skies into the overnight. Lows getting down to 71, and we could see some rain overnight. Daytona, you're looking good at 76. Sanford at the Riverwalk, 77. Orlando downtown, you're at 79.
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Energy Praise 106.3 Orlando and at 97.7 in Daytona Beach. 8:16. Good morning. I'm Hope Feaster. And just like that, roads are starting to get a little bit wild and woolly. I-4 eastbound, you're looking pretty good. But we have an accident approaching Orange Blossom Trail. The right lane is blocked, and we've got a brand new accident approaching Amelia. Left lane is blocked in that area. 27 to Champions Gate, we're rolling about 20 minutes to the 532. Express lanes are really pretty much up to speed. I-4 westbound's busy, but you'll make good time. Accident northbound 95 headed out to Malabar. They got that on the right shoulder. Turnpike's looking good in both directions. And we've got a vehicle fire eastbound 528 at Dallas Boulevard. Your right lane is blocked. Now that accident in Hunter's Creek, southbound John Young Parkway at Deerfield. Finally got that on the left shoulder. Keep using Orange Blossom Trail as your alternate so you can come into town a little bit quicker. That's your G-Praise traffic. GCAS, we've got cloudy skies on deck. Those clouds are going to get thicker the closer we get to lunchtime. High getting up to 92, but that heat index is going to make it feel more like 101 with rain and thunderstorms rolling in the afternoon. Some of those thunderstorms are going to be pretty heavy. It's going to bring a little bit of a cold front with it, so it's going to start to cool us out throughout the day and through the evening. Daytona, you're at 76. Sanford, 77. Orlando downtown, you're holding tough at 79. Here's one from Ty Tribbett. No matter that Job time you're going through, you're going to be all right because the Lord's on your side.

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deep in your soul. 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It's 8:30. Good morning. I'm Hope Feaster. All right, roads are getting a little wild and woolly. I-4 eastbound, we've got an accident approaching Orange Blossom Trail. That one's on the right shoulder. But a brand new accident eastbound I-4 at Amelia. It's got the left lane blocked. 27 to Champions Gate. We're doing about 20 minutes to the 532. Express lanes and I-4 westbound busy, but you'll make good time. Turnpike's looking good in both directions. Now, eastbound 528 at Dallas Boulevard, we've got a car fire. Traffic is backed up a little bit. The right lane is blocked. We got a 15-minute delay. Use Colonial Drive as your alternate. Waiting on the platform for Sunrail. Trains on the way. That's your G Praise traffic. GCast, we got partly cloudy skies today. High getting up to 92, but we got a little bit of a heat index. It's going to make it feel more like 101. Rain and thunderstorms are on the way this afternoon. Some of those thunderstorms are going to be a little bit heavy. Rain chances are sitting at 70%. With that rain, it's bringing a little bit of a cold front, which is going to cool us off a little bit. And as we move through the evening, we'll have cloudy skies overnight. Lows getting down to 71. Daytona, you're at 76. Sanford, 77. Orlando downtown and Lake Eola, you're at 79.

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It's 8:47. Good morning. I'm Hope Feaster. All right, a little about 15 minutes off a meeting in Erin time if you're going to head on out. Roads are still a little bit busy. I-4 eastbound, we had an accident on Orange Blossom Trail. That's on the right shoulder. Brand new accident eastbound I-4 at the 408. Your right lane is blocked. Stay to your left so you can get by. Express lanes are looking pretty good with I-4 westbound. Turnpike, we had an accident northbound at 192. It's got the right lane blocked. A little backup also at Goldenrod to I-4, rolling at about 15 minutes. Now, we're working on that car fire eastbound 528 at Dallas Boulevard. Traffic is backed up a little bit. We got a 15-minute delay. Use Colonial Drive as your alternate. SunRail, if you're waiting on the platform, trains are on the way. That's your G-Praise traffic. GCast, we've got some clouds starting to roll in. High getting up to 92 by the afternoon, but it's going to feel more like 101 with that heat index. We got rain and thunderstorms on the way for the ride home. Looks like it's rain chances are sitting at about 70%. Some of those thunderstorms are going to be a little bit heavy. Daytona, you're at 76. Sanford, 77. Orlando, you're being

0: Energy Praise 106.3 Orlando and at 93.3 in Sanford. It is 9 o'clock. If you're getting ready to head on out and get some stuff done, roads are getting pretty busy. I-4 eastbound, we've got an accident at the 408. Your right lane is blocked. We're backed up 192 to the 535. About 15 minutes will get you to John Young Parkway. Express lanes and I-4 westbound. Riding heavy, but you'll get there. Northbound Turnpike, we're still working on that accident. Right around 192. It is on the right shoulder, so we're looking good there. Eastbound 528 at Dallas Boulevard. Traffic is still backed up a little bit. The right shoulder is blocked. Keep using Colonial Drive so you can get by. That's your G-Praise traffic. GCast, we're going to have some rain this afternoon. It'll start rolling in the early afternoon. Cloudy skies are starting to roll in, high getting up to 92. We got to have rain and thunderstorms throughout the afternoon for that ride home. About a 70% chance. Daytona, you're at 80. Sanford at the Riverwalk, 78. Orlando downtown, you're at 81.
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It's 9:17. Good morning. I'm Hope Feaster, and keep praying and believing. Here's Erica Campbell.

0: in the choir set, baby. Yes, it is. Anybody still singing the choir? Where you at, choir members?
1: 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It's 9:26. Good morning. And always remember, the Lord's name means power, and you can use it at any time.

I told you his name means power. 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We're G Praise, 106.3 Orlando, and at 93.3 in Sanford. It's 9:30. Good morning. I'm Hope Feaster. Hope your morning's going well so far. Roads are still a little bit busy. I-4 eastbound and westbound, not too bad of a ride. We did have an accident westbound I-4 at County Road 46A, but it's on the right shoulder now. Turnpike, we're looking good now. Northbound Turnpike at 192. The right lane is blocked with an accident. They're straightening that out right now. New accident eastbound 408 on the off-ramp to Bumby. Off-ramp left lane is blocked. Slide by on your right. Eastbound 528 at Dallas Boulevard. Traffic is backed up just a little bit, but everything's on the right shoulder. And we have Sunrail. Sunrail's doing pretty good. The trains are running on schedule if you're waiting on the platform. That's your G Praise traffic. GCast, we're going to have partly cloudy skies today. It's going to be warm, high getting up to 92, but it feels a little sticky outside. I just stuck my head out the front door. Feels like we're going to have a heat index today of about 101, but we've got rain on the way with some thunderstorms this afternoon. That's sitting at about 70%. That's going to cool us off a little bit, bring a little bit of a cold front, so we'll be cooling off as we move through the evening. Daytona, you're at 80. Sanford at the Riverwalk, 78. Orlando downtown, you're at 81.

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Also at 97.7 in Daytona Beach. Good morning. I'm Hope Feaster. All right now, it's almost 10 o'clock. If you're getting ready to head on out and get some stuff done, roads are looking pretty good. They're just busy in some areas. So bring your patience and your grace. I-4 eastbound, 192 to the 535. It's going to take you about 15 minutes to get on down to Cayley. Express lanes and I-4 westbound are back up to speed. Turnpike northbound, we had an accident at 192. It's got that right lane block. We got a 15-minute delay. Stay to your left so you can get by. Brand new accident eastbound, 401.

bit, but everything's on the right shoulder. We only got about a 7-minute delay in that area. They've got that well in hand, and SunRail and the Lynx Bus Service are forever faithful. They're on the way. That's your G-Praise traffic. GCast, we are going to have some rain as we roll into the afternoon. Right now, it's starting to heat up outside. We've got mostly cloudy skies. High getting up to 92, but because it's kind of muggy outside, that humidity right now is sitting at about 90%. So that heat index is going to feel more like 101. So this is not a day to be hanging out on the porch. Stay inside with your iced tea, and we're going to have some

0: thunderstorms. Some of those thunderstorms are going to be a little bit heavy. It's going to bring a little bit of a cooling front with it, and that'll cool us off. Now, as we move through the evening, rain off and on a little bit overnight, lows getting down to 71. Daytona, you're looking good at 83. Sanford at the Riverwalk, 82. Orlando downtown at Lake Eola, it's time to come in from walking around. Kind of muggy out there, you're at 84. Glenn Allgood's up next to get you through the rest of the morning. RG Praise.
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Jeep Rays, 106.3 Orlando, 93.3 in Sanford. It's 10:27. I'm Glenn Allgood. I am back. It's so good to be back, too. I know you. Did you miss me? Did you miss me? I missed you. All right, let's take a look at your Jeep Rays traffic and see if we can't get you where you need to be. Let's start with I-4 eastbound. We're going to find 15 minutes of congestion in between 192 and 535. 7 minutes slow down from Cayley Avenue to Colonial Drive in downtown Orlando. I-4 westbound is delaying incident free right now. I-4 express lanes eastbound and westbound, they too are delay and incident free. I-95 northbound, there's some debris in the road just past the Brevard Indian River County line, right about mile marker 162. They moved that debris over to the right shoulder. The right shoulder is blocked, but traffic is still slowed down because of the looky-loos. Don't be a looky-loo like Hope tells you every morning. The 408 eastbound, there's a crash on the off-ramp to Bumby Avenue. The off-ramp left lane is blocked. Beachline eastbound, a car fire eastbound Beachline at Dallas Boulevard. Traffic is backed up for about a 6 minute delay. Again, in Orange County, I'm going to remind you, it looks like they've been working on it for a month or so, but Wymore Road is still closed because of that sinkhole that opened up maybe a couple Fridays ago. You're still going to have to use Lake Destiny Road. We'll let you know when it's okay to travel that way. Sunrail is currently running on schedule along with the Lynx Bus Service, and that is your G traffic. Your G cast for today. Partly cloudy with a 70% chance of showers and thunderstorms late this morning. And the highs today are going to be in the lower 90s. Right now, it's 83 in Daytona Beach, 85 in Deltona, 83 in Sanford, and it's 84 in Orlando.

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2: Can we talk about the finished works, y'all? Can we talk about the finished works of Christ? I want y'all to hear this. I want y'all to hear this and get it in your spirit. 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

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Hey, how you doing? It's Tuesday, June 2nd. I'm Glenn Allgood. Time now for our daily bread for this morning. This morning's daily bread is going to be coming from Philippians, the second chapter, verses 12 and 13. And then read Philippians 3, verses 12 through 16. It is God who works in you to will and to act in order to fulfill his good purpose. That's Philippians 2 and 13. That's a great verse. Our part and God's part. That's the title of our daily bread devotional for this morning. Our part and God's part. This morning's daily bread is written by Leslie Cole. And she writes as follows. In Singapore, the government encourages people to support good causes by donation matching. It tops up donations to specific charities by contributing an equal amount or even more. By effectively multiplying people's contributions, the government hopes to encourage them to become more involved in charitable giving. This two-pronged approach reminds us of how believers in Jesus are called to God's standards of holiness in our discipleship journey. In his letter to the Philippians, Paul urged them to work out their salvation and press on. At the same time, he stresses that it is God who works in you to will and to do in order to fulfill his good purpose. Believers in Jesus aren't made right with God by good works or performance, but there's an idea of partnership in our spiritual growth. It requires heart and effort on our part, yet we do not do it by human strength. Having saved us by grace, God calls you and I to be holy, set apart for him, sanctified, and we respond in sincerity and we respond in gratitude. As we seek to obey and please him, he enables you and I to do so. He shows us when we go wrong, gives us strength to resist temptation, and then he empowers you and I to do what's right in his eyes. Praise God. What are your biggest challenges in seeking to be faithful and pleasing to God today? And how can you rely more on the Holy Spirit's strength? Come on, let's pray. Holy God, Father God, please help us to be holy and faithful in our journeys today, for we know that you desire us to be more like your Son, Jesus. This is our prayer. In Jesus' name we pray. Amen, amen, and amen.

0: 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Hey, how you doing? It's your man's Glenn. All good. It is Tuesday. Time now to check your G-Praise traffic. It's 10:59. Let's start with I-4 eastbound. We're going to find 15 minutes of heavy congestion in between 192 and 535. Other than that, and the sinkhole in Maitland on Wymore Road. Wymore Road is closed in between Hope Road and Orono. You're going to have to use Lake Destiny Road instead. So other than that, everybody's looking good. All the toll roads are looking good. The Turnpike, the 417, the 408, everybody looking good right now. Sunrail is currently running on schedule, and that is your G-Praise traffic. Your G-Cast for this terrific Tuesday, partly cloudy with a 20% chance, a 70% chance of showers and thunderstorms later on this morning. Highs in the lower 90s. The heat index value is going to get up to 101. That's what it's going to feel like outside. I was telling Hope when I came in, the air is heavy, heavy, heavy with humidity outside right now. It is thick, kind of hard to breathe. So just be careful if you have to be outside. Take plenty of water breaks. Right now at 11 a.m., it's 87 in Daytona Beach, 86 in Deltona, 86 in Sanford, and it's 85 here in Orlando.
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1: 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Kirk Franklin, Sarah Reeves, Tasha Cobbs, Leonard, and more right there with My World Needs You. It's 11:11. I'm Glenn Allgood. Time now for your G Praise. Good news for this Tuesday, June 2nd. It's coming from the 16th Proverb, verse 20, and says, "Blessed is he who trusts in the Lord."

Isn't it funny how out of nowhere, life can bring us all to a pause? But it's so comforting to know that God's love seeks out the defenseless and covers us all in the trenches.

0: 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I had the best weekend ever. My goddaughter graduated high school. I shot her out a little bit later on. We had a great time. I went up. I was in St. Louis. Let me tell you, I'm so glad to be back in Orlando. Every time I leave Orlando, other cities, y'all have to, they make you want to come home. I'm trying to tell you, St. Louis, ooh-wee, we're praying for you. We love you, St. Louis. We love you. That's all I can say. We love you. We're praying for y'all in St. Louis. Praying. Oh, man. The arch was good, though. The arch was good. I went and ate some barbecue at a place called Pappy's. Pappy's Barbecue. I'll tell you about that, too, coming up. But this is what I want to tell you about. Summertime is just summer, summer, summer, summertime. 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

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Kelante Gavin, if Kelante ever comes near you, go see that young man. He's a young man with an old soul, and Kelante can flat out sing. He just can, and he loves singing. All right, it's 11:30. I'm Glenn Allgood. A-double-L-G-double-O-D. It is all good. And so glad to be back. I'm so glad to be back in Orlando. You all just don't know. All right, I-4 eastbound. There's 15 minutes of heavy congestion between 192 and State Road 535. I-4 express lanes eastbound are delaying incident-free from the Kirkman Universal entrance to the Longwood exit. I-4 westbound is delaying incident-free. I-4 express lanes westbound, smooth sailing, no problems. 417 southbound, there's a crash as you're approaching John Young Parkway. That crash has been moved over to the right shoulder, but traffic is still slowed down because of it. And again, in Orange County, on Wymore Road in Maitland between Hope Road and Orono Road, Wymore is closed indefinitely until they fix the sinkhole. Sunrail is currently running on schedule. The Lynx bus service is as well. And that is your G-Traffic, your G-Cast for today. Partly cloudy with a 70% chance of showers and thunderstorms. Highs will be in the lower 90s, but with the heat index, it's going to make it feel like the triple digits. Right now at 11:31, it's 87 in Daytona Beach. It's 88. I said it again, Glenn. It's 88 in Daytona. It's 86 in Sanford. And it's 86 in Orlando.

Chief Ray's 106.3 Orlando. That's your song. That's my song, too. I know that's right. Lisa Noel-Smith and the Browns with Promises here on the G. It's 11:43. How you doing? Terrific Tuesday keeps feeling like Monday to me because I wasn't here yesterday. Y'all heard me, but I was not here. You're like, ooh, Glenn, you sounded so good. It's the magic of radio. But, man, I had a great week. My weekend, I went to see my goddaughter, Yulani, graduate from high school in St. Louis. Metro St. Louis. She's in a township called, Hazelwood. Hazelwood West High School. And she's going to go off to Central Arkansas State University. So proud of her. So proud of her. She conquered all of her challenges and went on to be a pretty, bright, intelligent, fun-loving girl. Young lady. And so congratulations, Yulani, and the class of 2026 at Hazelwood West High School. Her friends, Samaya, Sam, and Michaela. They all four had a party together. We had a great time. And then while I was there, I went to see the Arch, the Gateway Arch, the Gateway to the West. The Arch is in St. Louis. It is the only man-made monument, 630 feet high. It's higher than the Space Needle, higher than the Statue of Liberty. Went all the way to the top. Me and my wife did, and a couple of friends. I want to shout out Leander Rozier and Ruby Rozier. Met two of the best friends that I never knew that I had. We had a great time. All right, today is National Leave the Office Early Day today. Say it with me. National Leave the Office Early Day. Today is supposed to be an incentive to those of you who work more than 40 hours a week. Take a break. I'm reminding you to take a little time for yourself every once in a while. About a third of you work more than 40 hours per week. Some work even more than that. Those of you who are self-employed and work a couple of jobs, likely work 60 to 80 hours per week. Those type of hours don't leave much for your family, for your self-care, for your home maintenance. Stress can pile up on you, and so do the phone calls from your mama, your grandkids, and maybe the gym wondering, hey, where you been? Today, National Leave the Office Early Day today, it's time for you to get yourself away from the desk and make the most of your time. When you leave the office early today, you can catch up on some shopping, read a book, take a nap, spend some time outside, going for a nature walk, meet your friends at a restaurant, and catch up on their lives. You could do a whole lot of stuff. So today is National Leave the Office Early Day, always keeping you up to date. That's your National Day calendar here on the Middays on your G.

G-Pray, it's 106.3 Orlando and 101.9 HD3 all over Central Florida. It's the middays with your friend Glenn here on the G. In the news this morning, do you remember when airport goodbyes happened inside the terminal instead of at the curb? Yep. Well, a growing number of U.S. airports are reviving that nostalgic tradition by allowing visitors to pass through security and walk your loved one to their gate, even without a plane ticket. Those headlines and more coming up here on the middays on your G.

0: Your G-Praise 106.3 Orlando, soul-stirring, spirit-lifting, heartwarming, life-changing gospel music. I'm Glenn Allgood. It's 11:58. Come on, let's take a look at your G-Praise traffic, see if we can't get you on down the road. Let's start with I-4 eastbound, where we're going to find 15 minutes of heavy congestion in between 192 and Kissimmee and State Road 535. That's Apopka Vineland Road in Orlando. After that 15-minute slowdown, you will get up to speed. I-4 express lanes eastbound, they're delaying incident-free right now from the Kirkman Universal entrance to the Longwood exit. I-4 express lanes westbound, they too are delaying incident-free right now from the Longwood entrance to the Sand Lake Road exit. I-4 westbound is smooth sailing, no problems to report. They too are delayed and incident-free. In Orange County, remember, in Maitland, Wymore Road is closed in between Hope Road and Orono Road. They had to fill in that sinkhole. Now they're repairing the road. That road is closed for an extended period of time until it's safe. So the alternate that you could use is Lake Destiny Road. Osceola County, there's a wreck on eastbound US 192 at Orange Blossom Trail. That wreck has been moved over on the shoulder, but traffic has slowed down considerably because of it. SunRail is currently running on schedule. The Lynx bus service is as well. And that, my friend, is your G-Praise traffic. Your G-Cast for today calls for a 70% chance of showers and thunderstorms late this afternoon and towards sundown. Highs are going to be in the lower 90s. The heat index is going to make it feel like 101 at some time today. Tonight, mostly cloudy. The lows in the lower 70s. Chance of rain goes down to 60%. Tomorrow for your Wednesday, mostly cloudy with a 40% chance of showers. It's going to be cooler tomorrow. Highs tomorrow will only be in the lower 80s as a cold front pushes through. Right now, it is 89 in Daytona Beach. It's 88 in Deltona, 90 in Sanford, and it's 89 here in Orlando.
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0: G-Praise 106.3 Orlando. I like that. Nia Allen with Wait here on the G's 1211. I'm Glenn Allgood. Good afternoon and happy Tuesday. Welcome to the middays here on the G. Every day from 10 to 3, it's your man's Glenn Allgood. Birthday shout outs, mom moments, pray, go, and give. We got some great stories for you, too. And the best music. 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That's your G-Praise 106.3 Orlando. 1210 and 210 every day we do our G-Praise community events calendar. 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All right, here's what's happening in and around Central Florida. It's the Better Together Community Job Fair this Thursday, June 4th, from 11 to 2 at Nations Church, the Oak Ridge campus. 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

Song says it's good to be alive, but it's best to live. 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And guess what?

0: 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It's 12:20. 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

Jamie the Jam. G Praise the Jam. I'm Glenn Allgood. It is 12:30. Let's take a look at your G Praise traffic. See if we can't get you where you need to be. Let's start with I-4 eastbound. A couple of hot spots. One of them is from the East-West Expressway to Colonial Drive. You're looking at a 5-minute tap of your brakes. 15 minutes in between 192 to 535 on I-4 eastbound. All of the other roads, I-4 westbound is delay and incident free. I-4 express lanes, east and westbound, no problems. The turnpike up to speed. The 429 is up to speed. The 408 is up to speed as well. Sunrail is currently running on schedule. The Lynx bus service is too. And that is your G Praise traffic. Your GCast for today. We're looking at mostly cloudy skies, a 70% chance of showers and thunderstorms late this afternoon and towards sundown. Highs today are going to be in the lower 90s. If you add in the heat index, it's going to feel like 101 degrees in some places. Tonight, partly cloudy with a 60% chance of rain. Lows getting down into the 70s. For your Wednesday, tomorrow, we're looking at a 40% chance of showers and thunderstorms. As the cold front comes through, highs tomorrow will only be in the lower 80s. It's going to be breezy tomorrow because of that cold front. Winds gusting up to 25 miles per hour. Currently at 12:30, it is 89 degrees in Daytona Beach. It's 90 in Winter Garden and Tildenville, 90 in Maitland, and it is 89 degrees in Pine Hills here in Orlando.

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0: Happy birthday to ya. It's 12:42. 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It's Tuesday. It's June 2nd. Happy birthday to Pastor Adrian Schmedium Davis. Pastor Davis, blessings on you, brother. Dr. Davis now. Congratulations, sir, and happy birthday. Happy birthday to Derek Harris. Laquana Glaster is celebrating somewhere today. It's Magalie Renee's birthday today. Trika Brock's birthday. Hey, Trika. No, Trika. It's your birthday. Marsha Melvin Marcano celebrating today. Tawana Walker Collier. Kaylin Parker celebrating today. Ty Ramon, my nephew. What's going on, nephew? Happy birthday, Ty. Keep it classy, Ty. My good friend Anita Grant is celebrating today and used to be my radio mate who would take a praise break when she wasn't supposed to, Miss Monica. Miss Monica, happy birthday to you. You all are celebrating with celebrities like Dr. Cornel West, Dennis Haysbert, Wayne Brady's birthday is today. Why did everybody look cross-eyed when I say Wayne Brady? Wayne Brady is from Orlando. We love you, Wayne Brady. Coach Earl Boykin's birthday is today. Happy birthday from me and everybody here at G-Praise.

0: Tamela Mann on the G. You do deserve the win. It's 12:53. I'm Glenn Allgood. In the news today, Michael is on track to become the highest grossing music biopic ever. The Michael Jackson biopic Michael is on the verge of making box office history after earning an estimated $846.3 million worldwide, placing it within striking distance of becoming the highest grossing music biopic ever released. According to reports cited by Billboard and Complex, the film now trails only Bohemian Rhapsody. That's the 2018 Queen biopic starring Rami Malek as Freddie Mercury. That's a good movie, too. That film finished its theatrical run with approximately $911 million globally, meaning that Michael is less than $65 million away from taking the top spot. Michael on track to become the highest grossing music biopic ever. And that's what's in the news.
1: Trip, trip, trip, trip, trip, trip. Jeez.

0: State Road 535, that's Apopka Vineland Road going into Orlando. You're looking at a 15-minute slowdown right there. Also, on I-4 eastbound, 5 minutes of heavy traffic in between the East-West Expressway. Right there, it just went away. Let's check with I-4 Express Lanes eastbound. They are delaying incident-free from the Kirkman Universal entrance to the Longwood exit. I-4 Express Lanes westbound, they too are problem-free from the Longwood entrance to the Sand Lake Road exit. I-4 westbound is up to speed, smooth sailing. No incidents or accidents to report right now in Orange County. Remember, Wymore Road is closed in between Hope Road and Orono Road for an extended period of time because of that sinkhole. They have filled the sinkhole in. Now they are redoing the street. The alternate that you're going to have to use is Lake Destiny Road. SunRail is currently running on schedule. The Lynx bus service is as well. And that is your GE Praise traffic. Your GCast for today, partly cloudy with a 70% chance of showers and thunderstorms likely later on this afternoon and towards sundown. Highs are going to be in the lower 90s. Northwest winds 5 to 10 miles per hour. The heat index value is going to make it feel like 101 degrees in some places. Tonight, the rain chance goes down to 60%. Lows in the lower 70s, mostly cloudy tonight, though. Winds blowing, gusting up to 10 miles per hour. Tomorrow for your Wednesday, mostly cloudy with a 40% chance of showers. It is going to be much cooler tomorrow as a cold front pushes through our area. Highs tomorrow will only be in the lower 80s. Yes, yes, and yes. Because that cold front is moving through, it is going to be windy and breezy tomorrow. Winds coming out of the northeast, gusting up to 25 miles per hour. Right now, it is 90 degrees in Daytona Beach, 91 in Deltona, 90 in Sanford, and it's 91 degrees here in Orlando. It's 1 o'clock.
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Worship is better when we do it together. Tell a friend why it is that you listen to G Praise, because it might just change their life. Your G Praise good news for today. Blessed is he who trusts in the Lord. That's Proverbs 16:20. 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

G-Praise 106.3, artist Todd Dulaney, Revelation 4 here on the G. It's 121. I'm Glenn Allgood, A-double-L-G-double-O-D. It is all good and getting better each and every day. Man, I hung out and I worked on my marriage this weekend. You've been listening since this morning. You know that I went to St. Louis. Me and my wifey, her name is Angela. I call her Angie. We went to St. Louis to see my goddaughter graduate. My goddaughter's story is right out of Lifetime. It's a Lifetime movie. I'm going to let her tell it. But man, we were there for her. I remember being at the altar when Angie said, we're going to be godparents. Yo-Yo and Angie were the best of friends. She's just a little younger than my wife. My wife was like, you want us to be her godparents? She's like, yeah. And man, we had to step up when we did. God allowed us to be there for this little baby girl. My little chocolate Cocoa Puff, Yulani. She graduated, and she's going to Central State University. But we went to the Arch. It is a national park. And I worked on my marriage. If you need to work on your marriage, remember, great marriages don't just happen. And your G-Praise has a chance for you to win a voucher for two. A weekend to remember. It's this weekend, Friday, June 5th through June 7th at the Hilton, Orlando Bonnet Creek, Signia by Hilton. 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Click on the marriage retreat banner to find out more. You could win a voucher for a couple to the marriage retreat this weekend. Don't sleep. Don't wait either.

It's 106.3 Orlando GI. We're praying, don't worry. That's a Tuesday toss back here on the G. It's 1:30. I'm Glenn Allgood. How you doing? Happy Tuesday. Good afternoon. Let's take a look at your G Praise traffic. Let's start with Lake County, where we're going to find a crash in Leesburg. This one's on westbound US 441 at County Road 44. The lane is blocked. As soon as we get some more clarification on what's really happening there, we will pass it on to you. I-75 northbound, heavy congestion right at State Road 326 in Zuber. You're looking at a 2-minute slowdown. I-4 express lanes east and westbound, they are both delaying incident free. I-4 westbound is up to speed, no problems to report. I-4 eastbound, there is one hot spot, and that is between US 192 and Kissimmee to State Road 535. Not as busy as school is out. Remember, school is out now. SunRail is currently running on schedule, and that is your GE Praise traffic. Your GCAS for today calls for partly cloudy skies with a 70% chance of showers and thunderstorms late this afternoon and towards sundown. B-Box will be here to help you get through that. Highs today are going to be in the lower 90s. When you add in the heat index, it's going to feel like 101 degrees in some places. Tonight, it's going to cool off. Lows are going to be in the lower 70s. The chance of rain decreases to 60%. Partly cloudy tonight. For your Wednesday, tomorrow, you'll wake up to those 70-degree temperatures. Tomorrow, there's a 40% chance of showers and thunderstorms. Highs tomorrow will be in the lower 80s as a cold front comes through. Along with that cold front, we're going to have some breezy conditions with winds gusting up to 25 miles per hour. Right now, it is 90 degrees on the campus of Bethune-Cookman University in Daytona Beach. It's 92 in Deltona, 90 in Sanford in Goldsboro, and it is 91 degrees in Washington Shores here in Orlando.

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Wes Morgan on the G. Get me through. God will get me through. It's 150. I'm Glenn Allgood. And yes, he will get you through. All right. Remember I said if you need a makeover, we could all use a makeover, a do-over. But I could use a do-over, a two or three. Thank God for forgiveness. Thank God for grace and mercy. Glory to God. But yesterday was a special day on the calendar. Yesterday was New Year's Resolution Recommitment Day, a day for a do-over. And Oprah asked you, you get a do-over, you get a do-over, you get a do-over. It's a chance for you to hit the pause button, reflect on your resolutions, assess the progress that you made, and then you can rekindle your determination to keep pushing forward. Nobody's going to cancel. Don't cancel your own self out. Get back on the horse. If you fell off, get back on the wagon. Let's face it, many of us start the year with ambitious goals, only to find yourself veering off course shortly afterwards. Today is the perfect opportunity to realign your focus. Even the best resolutions can waver without the right support system. When you enlist support, like your wife, your husband, your family, your daughter, your son, your co-workers, your mates at the health club, when you enlist that type of support, you create an environment that nurtures your aspirations. During those moments when you feel tempted to throw in a towel or jump off the wagon, your family and your friends could be there to remind you of your commitment and keep you on track. So, let's embrace today as a chance to rally our cheerleaders. Keep moving toward our goal. Get back. Get up on a dust. Brush yourself off. I'm doing it too. You hear it? I'm dusting myself off. Dust yourself off. And get back on it. It's all good. Don't cancel yourself. Again, you get a redo today. You get a do-over. You get a do-over. You get a do-over. Today is the redo day in the name of Jesus.

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G-Prairie, Central Florida's only 24-hour gospel music station. How you doing? I'm B-Box, it's 322. Gotta go over here and take a look at our G-Traffic. Just want to remind you that this month we're celebrating birthdays, and we'd love to celebrate with you. Wonder

got a crash approaching State Road 528. Three left lanes there blocked because of that crash. And in Maitland, Wymore Road is still closed down. Lake Destiny Road is your way around all of that. The sinkhole is over there. They're working on it, so just be patient and be cautious if you're in the area. A little cleanup going on. Eastbound I-4 approaching Florida's Turnpike. That right shoulder there is blocked because of that. And more cleanup happening westbound I-4 at Darrell Carter Parkway. The left shoulder is blocked there as well because of that crash. The SunRail trains, however, they're currently running right on schedule. That's a quick look at our G-Traffic. Hey, UGCast, we got mostly cloudy skies tonight. Then we'll have considerable cloudiness in the late evening and the early morning. Then it's going to become mostly cloudy. We'll have showers likely. The lows are going to be in the lower 70s. A northeasterly breeze of about 5, maybe 10 miles per hour. And it might increase through the night up to about 15. We've got a 70% chance of rain. And tomorrow for your hump day, Wednesday, mostly cloudy. A slight chance of showers and thunderstorms late in the morning. The highs are going to be in the lower 80s. We have a 20% chance of rain tomorrow with wind gusts as high as 30 miles per hour tomorrow. It's 88 degrees right now in Daytona Beach, 91 in Deltona, 94 in Sanford, 93 in Orlando with Melvin Crispell III. And wonderful is your name.

Yes, music from CC Winings and more than this, G Praise. Fantasia featuring Ty Tribbett. I Made It on the G.

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It's 3:37. Good afternoon. How are you? I'm B-Box with another look at RG traffic. The sinkhole situation in Maitland still going on. Lake Destiny is your road to get around all that overnight area. And northbound State Road 429 approaching New Independence Parkway. The left lane there is blocked because of a crash. We've got some debris in the road. Northbound I-95 on the on-ramp from approaching Malabar Road, mile marker 168. The on-ramp is closed. And eastbound I-4 approaching State Road 528. The left lanes are blocked. The alternates that you can use are Turkey Lake Road and International Drive to get around that crash. A little cleanup activity getting started westbound I-4 at Darrell Carter Parkway. The left shoulder is blocked there. There's a crash in the area. And northbound State Road 429 approaching New Independence Parkway. The left lane there was blocked, but they are working on getting that clear, so just be a little patient. I-4 eastbound and I-4 westbound, your Florida Turnpike and other toll roads, you got a little congestion going on the eastbound side of I-4, Darrell Carter Parkway over to Sand Lake Road. It's going to take you about 11 minutes to make that ride. And Sand Lake Road to State Road 535 is a 21-minute ride on the westbound side of I-4. Your SunRail trains, however, they're currently still running right on schedule. That's a quick look at our G traffic. Now, G-Cast, oh well, see, what kind of day do we have? Oh boy, mostly cloudy skies. Mostly cloudy skies tonight. Considerable cloudiness in the late evening and the early morning. Then it's going to become mostly cloudy. We'll have showers likely. The lows are going to be in the lower 70s. We'll have a northeasterly breeze of about maybe 10 miles per hour. And the rain chance for tonight, once again, is at 70%. Tomorrow for your hump day, Wednesday, mostly cloudy. A slight chance of showers and thunderstorms late in the morning. The highs are going to be in the lower 80s. We'll have a northeasterly breeze of about 15 miles per hour with a possible wind gust as high as 30 miles per hour. The chance of rain tomorrow is at 20%. It is 88 degrees in Daytona Beach right now, 91 in Daytona, 94 in Sanford, and 93 here in Orlando with music from Dawkins and Dawkins. 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

Yes, he'll turn it around for you, for real. That's music from Pastor Mike Jr. How you doing? I'm B-Box's 346, taking a look at some G-Good news. Comes from Proverbs 16:20. The scripture tells us, blessed is he who trusts in the Lord. God surprised me. Brooklyn Tabernacle Choir is on.

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How you doing? I'm D-Box. Good afternoon. It's 3:49. Meet at 3:50. Gonna go over and take another look at our G-Traffic, see if we can't get you down the road. Maitland Wymore Road is still shut down. Lake Destiny Road is your alternate around in that area. And debris is in the road, northbound I-95 on the on-ramp from approaching Malabar Road, mile marker 168. The on-ramp there is closed because of that debris, so use caution. And eastbound I-4 approaching State Road 528. The traffic is backed up to pass State Road 535. Three left lanes are blocked there. There's a 15-minute delay. Or you can use the alternates, Turkey Lake Road or International Drive, to get around all of that. And I-4 eastbound and I-4 westbound, your Florida Turnpike main line northbound, the Turnpike southbound, and your 429, you're dealing with some of that daily congestion on the eastbound side of I-4, US 192 to State Road 535. Well, that's going to take you about 15 minutes to make that ride. And on the westbound side of I-4, Sand Lake Road to State Road 535 is a 21-minute ride for you. SunRail trains, however, they're currently running right on schedule. That's a look at our G-Traffic. G-Gas, mostly cloudy, then considerable cloudiness in the late evening and the early morning hours. A 70% chance of rain tonight with the overnight lows in the lower 70s. Tomorrow for your Wednesday, mostly cloudy. We will have a slight chance of showers and thunderstorms late in the morning. The highs are going to be in the lower 80s. We have a 20% chance of rain tomorrow. Wind gusts as high as 30 miles per hour. Right now, 88 in Daytona Beach, 92 in Deltona, 94 in Sanford, and 93 here in Orlando with music from Ricky Dillard. And hold on, Central Florida's gospel music station. Your G Praise, the G.

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How you doing? I'm B-Box. Good afternoon. It's 4:16. Gonna take a look at our G-Traffic, see if we can't get you down the road safely here. Let's see, in the Maitland area, still got that issue over at Whitemore Road. Lake Destiny Road is your alternate around in that area because of the sinkhole. And eastbound I-4 approaching State Road 528. The traffic is backed up to pass State Road 535. The two left lanes are blocked there. There's a 15-minute delay. Or you can use the alternate Turkey Lake Road or International Drive to get around all of that. Got a little cleanup activity happening westbound State Road 408 at Kirkman Road. The right shoulder is blocked there. And I-4 eastbound and I-4 westbound, your Florida Turnpike and your East-West Expressway and your Western Expressway got a little bit of congestion going on the State Road 429 approaching Cedale Road. The Independence Toll Plaza, there's an 18-minute slowdown for you in the area. And on the turnpike, southbound Osceola Parkway over to past Osceola Parkway, mile marker 247. That's going to take you about 5 minutes. And I-4 westbound Sand Lake Road over to State Road 535 is a 21-minute ride. Your SunRail trains, however, they're currently running right on schedule. That's your G-Traffic. Your G-Cast got mostly cloudy skies, then considerable cloudiness in the late evening and the early morning. Then it's going to become mostly cloudy once again. We'll have showers. Likely the lows are going to be in the lower 70s. We've got a 70% chance of rain tonight. And tomorrow for your Wednesday, mostly cloudy. A slight chance of showers and thunderstorms late in the morning. Highs are going to be in the lower 80s. We've got a 20% chance of rain tomorrow with wind gusts as high as 30 miles per hour. Right now, 88 in Deltona Beach, 91 in Deltona, 94 in Sanford, and 93 here in Orlando. Demetrius West and Jesus Promoters. Great God is on the G.

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Todd Delaney on the G. You make

this ride home, going over to take a little look at RG traffic. Northbound US 17 approaching East Eagle Avenue. The two right lanes are blocked there. There's a crash in the area. And we've got a disabled vehicle eastbound Conroy Road at I-4. The left lane is blocked there. The sinkhole in Maitland still got that issue going on. Lake Destiny Road is your way around in that area. We've got some debris on the road, southbound I-95, approaching State Road 4, well, 524, Coco. The one center lane there is blocked because of that debris. And eastbound I-4, approaching State Road 528, the traffic is backed up to past State Road 535. The two left lanes are blocked there. There's a 15-minute delay. The alternate that you can use is Turkey Lake Road, or you can also use International Drive to get around that. And I-4 eastbound, I-4 westbound, the Turnpike and other toll roads got a little congestion going on. On the westbound side of I-4, Sand Lake Road to State Road 535, it's going to take you about 21 minutes to make that ride. And on the eastbound side, US 192 to State Road 535, well, that's going to be about a 15-minute ride. Your SunRail trains, however, they're currently running right on schedule. That's your G-Traffic. Your G-Cast got some mostly cloudy skies with considerable cloudiness in the late evening and the early morning hours. Then it's going to become mostly cloudy. We'll have showers likely. The lows are going to be in the lower 70s. We've got a 70% chance of rain tonight. And tomorrow for your Wednesday, mostly cloudy. A slight chance of showers and thunderstorms late in the morning. Highs are going to be in the lower 80s. We'll have northeasterly breezes of about 10 to maybe 15 miles per hour with gusts getting as high as 30 miles per hour. We've got a 20% chance of rain tomorrow. Right now, 88 in Daytona Beach, 91 in Deltona, 94 in Sanford, and 93 here in Orlando with James Greer and Company. I want to say thank you on the G.

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It's 4:44. How you doing? I'm B-Box, taking a look at our G Good News for today. Well, let's see. It comes from Proverbs 16:20. The scripture tells us, blessed is he who trusts in the Lord. G Praise at 4:45.

0: 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How you doing? I'm B-Box. Hey, hurricane season is now upon us. Make sure you get your hurricane preparedness list together. 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So check it out at gbraze.com. Let's take a look at our roadway, see if we can't get you down the road safely. Eastbound, State Road 46 at I-4, there's a crash. The right lane is blocked there. And in Orlando, eastbound Conroy Road at I-4, the left lane there is blocked. There's a disabled vehicle in the area. And the sinkhole in Maitland is going to be causing issues for a little while longer. Lake Destiny Road is your way around in that area. And eastbound I-4 approaching State Road 528, the traffic is backed up to pass State Road 535. That left lane there is blocked. There is a 15-minute delay. The alternates that you can use are Turkey Lake Road or International Drive. We've got a little cleanup activity getting started westbound State Road 408 at Kirkland Road. That right shoulder is blocked there, so be cautious. And I-4 eastbound, I-4 westbound, your I-95, the Florida Turnpike, and other toll roads. You got a little congestion going on the eastbound side of I-4, US 192 over to State Road 535. Going to take about 15 minutes. And on the westbound side of I-4, World Drive Celebration over to County Road 532. Well, that's going to take you about 20 minutes to make that ride. Your SunRail trains are currently running on schedule. That's a quick look at our G traffic. Hey, your GCAS got mostly cloudy skies. Then we'll have considerable cloudiness in the late evening and the early morning. Then it's going to become mostly cloudy once again with showers likely. The lows are going to be in the lower 70s. We've got a 70% chance of rain tonight. And tomorrow for your Wednesday, mostly cloudy. A slight chance of showers and thunderstorms late in the morning. The highs are going to be in the lower 80s. We'll have a northeasterly breeze of about maybe 10 to 15 miles per hour. And wind gusts could get as high as 30 miles per hour. We've got a 20% chance of rain tomorrow. It's 80 in Daytona right now, 91 in Deltona, 94 in Sanford, and 93 here in Orlando, Mississippi Mass Choir. Only one way home on the G.
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0: Praise 106.3 Orlando, 93.3 Sanford, and 97.7 Daytona Beach. How you doing? I'm B-Box. Good evening. Or should I say good afternoon? Taking another look at our G traffic in the Sanford area, eastbound State Road 46 at I-4. The right lane is blocked there. And we've got a disabled vehicle in Orlando, eastbound Conroy Road at I-4. The left lane there is blocked. And Maitland, you still got your sinkhole problem for a while here. Lake Destiny is your way around in the area. And we've got a little police activity cleaning up the southbound State Road 417 approaching Dowden Road. The right shoulder there is blocked, so use caution if you're in the area. I-4 eastbound, I-4 westbound, your express lanes westbound, your I-95, the turnpike and other toll roads. You got a little congestion going on, so just take your time and slow it down a little bit, okay? Look out for each other. Sand Lake Road to State Road 535 is going to take you about 21 minutes on the westbound side of I-4. And if you're on the Florida Turnpike, Osceola Parkway to past Osceola Parkway, mile marker 247, that's going to take you about 5 minutes to get through that area. Shouldn't be too bad. And SunRail is currently running on schedule. That's a quick look at our G traffic. G-Cast, well, we've got mostly cloudy skies in the forecast for tonight. Considerable cloudiness as well in the late evening and the early morning hours. Then it's going to become mostly cloudy. We'll have showers likely. We'll have lows in the lower 70s. And we've got a rain chance of about 70% for tonight. Tomorrow for your Wednesday, mostly cloudy. A slight chance of showers and thunderstorms late in the morning. Highs are going to be in the lower 80s. We've got a 20% chance of rain tomorrow. Wind gusts going to gust up as high as 30 miles per hour tomorrow as well, so be prepared for that. Right now it is 79 degrees in Daytona Beach, 91 in Deltona, 93 in Sanford, and 91 here in Orlando.
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How you doing? I'm B-Box, it's 5:09. 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

Mike and G Praise, 106.3 Orlando, 93.3 Sanford, and 97.7 Daytona Beach. How you doing? I'm B-Box. Good evening. Taking another look at our G traffic, trying to get you down the road safely. University Park, westbound Colonial Drive at Sophie Boulevard. The two right lanes are blocked there. The alternate that you can use is Waterford Lakes Parkway to get around that crash. And the Maitland situation is still going on, will be for a while. Lake Destiny will be your alternate in that area to get around the sinkhole. And northbound, State Road 417, approaching University Boulevard, the on-ramp is closed and the right lane is blocked because of a crash. And we've got a little police activity northbound I-75 on the on-ramp from US 27 Ocala. The on-ramp is closed for that police activity, so use caution in the area. I-4 westbound approaching Michigan Street. The two right lanes are blocked there. There's a 20-minute delay. The alternates that you can use are the express lanes or Orange Avenue to get around that crash. At I-4 eastbound, I-4 westbound, your express lanes westbound, your I-95, I-75, and other toll roads, you're dealing with a little congestion. On the westbound side of I-4, Sand Lake Road to State Road 535, it's going to take you about 21 minutes to make that ride. And on the eastbound side of I-4, State Road 417, Sanford over to the St. Johns River Bridge is a 19-minute ride for you. Your Sunrail trains, however, they're currently running right on schedule. That's a look at our G traffic. Hey, your G-Cast got mostly cloudy skies tonight. Then a considerable cloudiness rolls in the late evening and the early morning. Then it's going to become mostly cloudy once again with showers likely. The lows are going to be in the lower 70s. We've got a 70% chance of rain tonight. Tomorrow for your Wednesday, partly cloudy. A slight chance of showers and thunderstorms late in the morning. The highs are going to be in the lower 80s. We've got a 20% chance of rain tomorrow. It's 76 in Daytona right now, 89 in Deltona, 93 in Sanford, and 91 here in Orlando with music from Zacardi Cortez. And you've been good to me on your G.

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It's 5:28. How you doing? I'm B-Box. And this is Ted Wynn, standing in awe of balance, featuring balance on your Jeep Rays.

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How you doing? I'm B-Box. Good evening. Taking another look at our G traffic. University Park area, westbound Colonial Drive at Sophie Boulevard. The two right lanes are blocked there. The alternate that you can use is Waterford Lakes Parkway to get around that crash. And Lake Destiny is your way around over in the Maitland area over by Wymore around the sinkhole, so use caution if you're over that way. And westbound I-4 approaching Michigan Street, the two right lanes are blocked there. There's a 20-minute delay, or you can use the express lanes or Orange Avenue to get around that crash. And a little cleanup activity happening eastbound I-4 on the off-ramp to Darrell Carter Parkway. It's on the shoulder, so use caution. And I-4 eastbound, I-4 westbound, your express lanes westbound, your I-95, I-75, and other toll roads, you're dealing with some of that daily congestion. On the westbound side of I-4, Sand Lake Road to State Road 535, that's going to take you about 21 minutes. And on the eastbound side of I-4, State Road 535 to pass State Road 528, that's going to take you about 13 minutes. The SunRail trains, however, they are currently running right on schedule. That's a look at our G traffic. G-Cast. Well, we've got mostly cloudy skies in the forecast. Considerable cloudiness in the late evening and the early morning. Then becoming mostly cloudy once again. Showers are likely. The lows are going to be in the lower 70s. We got a 70% chance of showers tonight. Tomorrow for your Wednesday, a 20% chance of rain with the highs in the lower 80s under mostly cloudy skies. A slight chance of those showers and thunderstorms coming through. Right now, 75 in Daytona Beach, 87 in Deltona, 93 in Sanford, and 91 here in Orlando with Anthony Brown and Group Therapy on your

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1: 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Hey!

0: in the choir, said baby. Yes, it is. Anybody still singing the choir? Where
1: yes,
0: you at,
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1: 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How you doing? I'm B-Box, taking a look at our G, Good News, Proverbs 16:20. Scripturally teaches us that blessed is he who trusts in the Lord. Music from Brian Courtney Wilson. A great work is on your G. Praise the G.

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How you doing? I'm B-Box with another look at our G-Traffic. Eastbound US 192 at Loxley Lane, the right lane there is blocked because of a crash. And in Maitland, yeah, Lake Destiny is your way around in that area because of that sinkhole. And westbound I-4 approaching Michigan Street, the two right lanes are blocked there, 20-minute delay. Or you can just use the alternates, express lanes or Orange Avenue to get around all of that. And eastbound I-4 approaching County Road 46A, the off-ramp left lane is blocked. And a little congestion, I-4 eastbound and the express lanes eastbound and your I-4 westbound, you got a little congestion as well. Sand Lake Road to State Road 535 is a 21-minute ride on the westbound side of I-4. And it's going to take you about 19 minutes to go from State Road 417 Sanford to the St. Johns River Bridge. Your SunRail trains, however, they're currently running right on schedule. That is a quick look at our G-Traffic. G-Cast, mostly cloudy skies, then considerable cloudiness comes our way later on this evening and into the early morning hours. It's going to become mostly cloudy through the night. The showers are likely. The lows are going to be in the lower 70s. We've got a 70% chance of rain. And tomorrow for your Wednesday, mostly cloudy. A slight chance for showers and thunderstorms late in the morning. The highs are going to be in the lower 80s. We've got a 20% chance of rain tomorrow. Right now, it is 75 degrees in Daytona Beach, 83 in Deltona, 93 still in Sanford, and 91 here in Orlando. 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

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I'm B-Bucks.

0: is Will. Smile and be happy about life. You woke up this morning. That's the first thing is you put a smile on your face. How you doing? I'm D-Box, 612. Taking another look at our G-Traffic, getting you home safely, eastbound US 192 at Loxley Lane. The right lane is blocked. The alternate for you to use is Osceola Parkway to get around that crash in Celebration. And the sinkhole in Maitland is still going on. It's going to be going on for a while. Lake Destiny will be your way around all of that. And we've got a little police activity westbound I-4 approaching Florida Turnpike. The two right lanes are blocked there. And we've got a crash westbound I-4 approaching Michigan Street. The right lane is blocked. The alternates to use are the express lanes, or you can use Orange Avenue to get around that crash. And I-4 eastbound, I-4 westbound, your I-95, the Florida Turnpike, and other toll roads, you're dealing with a little congestion. On the westbound side of I-4, Sand Lake Road to State Road 535 is a 21-minute ride, and Princeton Street to approaching Michigan Street is a 40-minute ride on the westbound side of I-4. Your Sunrail trains, however, they're currently running right on schedule. That's a look at our G-Traffic. Your G-Cast, it's going to be mostly cloudy tonight with considerable cloudiness coming later on this evening and into the early morning hours. Then it's going to be mostly cloudy. We'll have showers likely. The lows are going to be in the lower 70s. We've got a 70% chance of rain tonight. Tomorrow for your Wednesday, partly cloudy. We do have a slight chance of showers and thunderstorms late in the morning. The highs are going to be in the lower 80s. We'll have a 20% chance of rain tomorrow. It is 70 degrees in Daytona Beach right now, 84 in Deltona, 84 in Sanford, and 91 here in Orlando. 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

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Cheap Rays, Central Florida's gospel music station. How you doing? I'm V-Box with another look at RG traffic. Let's see, we've got a crash in Celebration eastbound US 192 at Loxley Lane. The right lane there is blocked. The alternate that you can use is Osceola Parkway to get around that crash. And we've got that sinkhole in Maitland. Lake Destiny is your way around in that area, so please do be cautious and careful as you roll through. And southbound Florida's Turnpike approaching Osceola Parkway, the right lane is blocked there because of a crash. And we've got some police activity westbound I-4 approaching Florida's Turnpike. That traffic is backed up to Conroy Road. The two right lanes are blocked. There's a 15-minute delay in the area, so please do be careful. Westbound I-4 approaching Michigan Street. The left lane there is blocked. The alternate to use are the express lanes, or you can use Orange Avenue to get around that crash. And I-4 eastbound and I-4 westbound, your I-95, your I-75, the turnpike and other toll roads, you're dealing with a little congestion. On the westbound side of I-4, Princeton Street to approaching Michigan Street, that's going to take you about 20 minutes. And on the eastbound side of I-4, it's about a 13-minute ride from State Road 535 to pass State Road 528. However, your Sunrail trains, well, they're running on schedule. That's a quick look at our G traffic. GCAS, mostly cloudy. Then we'll have considerable cloudiness in the late evening and the early morning. Then it's going to become mostly cloudy once again with showers likely. The lows are going to be in the lower 70s. We've got a 70% chance of rain tonight. And tomorrow for your Wednesday, mostly cloudy. A slight chance of showers and thunderstorms. Late in the morning, highs are going to be in the lower 80s. We've got a 20% chance of showers tomorrow. It's 70 right now in Daytona Beach, 83 in Deltona, 84 in Sanford, and 91 here in Orlando. Tasha Cobbs Leonard, In Spite of Me, is on your G. Central Florida's gospel music station. It's 627. How you doing?

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Your G, it's 6:37. How you doing? I'm D-Box with a look at our G Good News. You can use a little good news, correct? Yeah, a little G Good News comes from Proverbs 16:20. The scripture teaches us, blessed is he who trusts in the Lord. Here's music from Tamela Mann and Through It All on G Praise, Central Florida's gospel music station.

Praise, 106.3 Orlando, 98.3 Sanford, and 97.7 Daytona Beach at 6:41. How you doing? I'm V-Box. Good evening. Taking another look at RG traffic, trying to get you down the roadway safely. Let's see. Eastbound US 192 at Loxley Lane. The right lane is blocked. Osceola Parkway will be your alternate around that crash. And Lake Destiny is still your road to use in the Wymore area in Maitland because of the sinkhole. So just take your time and be careful. Look out for each other. Slow it down a little bit, okay? We've got a crash southbound Florida Turnpike approaching Osceola Parkway. The right lane is blocked there. And a little police activity westbound I-4 approaching Florida Turnpike. The traffic is backed up to Conroy Road. The two right lanes are blocked. There's a 15-minute delay there. And I-4 eastbound and I-4 westbound, your I-95, the Florida Turnpike, and other toll roads, you're dealing with a little congestion. On State Road 429, approaching Sidell Road, over to Independence Toll Plaza, that is an 18-minute ride. And on the eastbound side of I-4, State Road 417, Sanford to St. John's River Bridge, that's going to take you about 19 minutes. Your SunRail trains, however, they're currently still running on schedule. That's a quick look at our G traffic. GCAS, we've got mostly cloudy skies in the forecast so far. Considerable cloudiness is coming in later on this evening and into the early morning hours. Then it's going to become mostly cloudy. We'll have showers likely. The lows are going to be in the lower 70s. We've got a 70% chance of rain tonight. Tomorrow for your Wednesday, mostly cloudy. A slight chance of showers and thunderstorms later in the morning. The highs are going to be in the lower 80s. A northeasterly breeze of about 15 miles per hour with wind gusts possibly as high as 30 miles per hour. A 20% chance of showers tomorrow. It is 70 in Daytona Beach right now, 77 in Deltona, 84 in Sanford, and 91 still here in Orlando. Bishan Mitchell, See the Goodness is on your G-Praise 643.

0: That's a nice song from Jermaine Dolly featuring Miranda Curtis. How you doing? I'm B-Box G-Brace, Central Florida's gospel music station, taking another look at our G-Traffic. In the Maitland area, the Wymore area, the sinkhole has still got issues going on there. It's going to be going on for a while. You can use Lake Destiny to get around in that area. And southbound, Florida's Turnpike approaching Osceola Parkway, the right lane is blocked there. There's a 20-minute delay because of a crash. And we've got a little police activity going on westbound I-4 approaching Florida's Turnpike. The traffic is backed up to Conroy Road. The right lane is blocked. There's a 6-minute delay there. I-4 eastbound and I-4 westbound near I-95. On the eastbound side of I-4, you got a little congestion. State Road 535 to pass State Road 528. That's going to take you about 13 minutes to make that ride. And on the westbound side of I-4, Sand Lake Road to State Road 535, that is a 21-minute ride. Your Sunrail trains, however, they are currently running right on schedule. That's a look at our G-Traffic. Hey, G-Cast got mostly cloudy skies. Then we'll have considerable cloudiness in the late evening and the early morning hours. Then it's going to become mostly cloudy again. We'll have showers likely. The lows are going to be in the lower 70s. For tonight, we've got a 70% chance of rain. Tomorrow for your Wednesday, partly cloudy. A chance of showers and thunderstorms late in the morning. The highs are going to be in the lower 80s. We've got a 20% chance of rain tomorrow. Right now, it is 70 degrees in Daytona, 77 in Deltona, 84 in Sanford, and 91 right here in Orlando.
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0: 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After all, we are your G. It's 702. 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

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How you doing? I'm B-Box with another look at our G-Traffic. See if we can't get you down the road safely here. Let's see. That sinkhole in Maitland is still causing issues. Lake Destiny Road is your way around all of that in the area, so please do use caution. And southbound Florida's Turnpike approaching Osceola Parkway, two lanes there are blocked. There's a 20-minute delay because of a crash. And another crash to tell you about, southbound I-95 just past State Road 442 Edgewater, mile marker 238. The two right lanes there are blocked because of that crash. And a little debris in the road, southbound I-95 approaching State Road 442 Edgewater. The left lane is blocked there. And another crash past LPGA Boulevard on southbound I-95, mile marker 263. The left lane is blocked there because of that crash. And emergency vehicles are on the scene. Northbound I-95 approaching LPGA Boulevard, mile marker 263. The left lane is blocked. So use caution in the area. Emergency vehicles are on the scene, so do be careful. And we've got police activity westbound I-4 approaching Florida's Turnpike. The traffic is backed up to Conroy Road. The right lane is blocked. There's a 6-minute delay, so use caution. At I-4 westbound, you're dealing with a little congestion. Sand Lake Road to State Road 535 is a 15-minute ride. And Rural Drive Celebration to County Road 532 is an 18-minute ride on the westbound side of I-4. Your SunRail trains, however, they're currently running right on schedule. That's a quick look at our G traffic. GCAS got mostly cloudy skies, then considerable cloudiness is rolling in late this evening and the early morning hours. Then we're going to become mostly cloudy again for the day. Showers are likely. Lows are going to be in the lower 70s. We've got a 70% chance of rain tonight. And tomorrow for your Wednesday, mostly cloudy. A slight chance of showers and thunderstorms late in the morning. The highs are going to be in the lower 80s. We've got a 20% chance of rain tomorrow. It is 72 degrees in Daytona Beach, 73 in Deltona, 80 in Sanford, and 86 here in Orlando with Byron Cage, and Great and Mighty on your Jeep Rays.

praise.

8:43. How you doing? I'm B-Box. Taking a look at our G good news for today comes from Proverbs 16:20. The scripture teaches us that blessed is he who trusts in the Lord. Here's Kalante Gavin on your G-Praise. Live again.

0: 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Come on and sing it, Daryl.
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0: 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Taking our last look at RZ traffic for the evening. Maitland, Lake Destiny is your route through Maitland over by Wymore because of that sinkhole. So that's going to be going on for a while. So just take your time and be cautious. And southbound, I-95, Bass State Road 442, Edgewater, mile marker 238. The two right lanes there are blocked because of a crash. And a little congestion left Sand Lake Road to State Road 535 is a 15-minute ride. And World Drive Celebration to County Road 532 is going to take you about 18 minutes. That's on the westbound side of I-4. And Sunrail is still running on schedule. That's a quick look at our G traffic. G-Cast, well, we've got mostly cloudy skies. Then we have considerable cloudiness in the late evening and the early morning hours. Then it's going to become mostly cloudy. We'll have showers likely. The lows are going to be in the lower 70s. We've got a 70% chance of that rain coming our way tonight. And tomorrow for your Wednesday, mostly cloudy. A slight chance of showers and thunderstorms late in the morning. The highs are going to be in the lower 80s. We'll have a 20% chance of rain tomorrow. We'll be experiencing some wind gusts up to about 30 miles per hour tomorrow, so be prepared for that. 75 in Daytona right now, 73 in Deltona, 78 in Sanford, and 81 in Orlando. Well, hey, that's it for me. My time is done. Remember to put a smile on your face and to keep it there. And please, whatever, remember, in order to show love to others, you must first learn to show love to yourself. We've got more of God's words through the sounds of beautiful gospel music coming your way. And to keep you company, we're going to fill your speakers with some of that amazing grace. So have a blessed night and sleep in peace, knowing that God has you in His loving arms.
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0: 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I'm travailing. To obtain.